0: Hello.
1: Hello. Hey.
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1: 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Yeah. You weren't gonna say anything. I was waiting.
2: Well, why don't we try this as a group? And that was our first gig, was December 30th of 2002. So we've been doing it for about 7 years now, and it's a wonderful, wonderful time.
3: Et difficile, accordion, blue string, tordamé.

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Rainy night in Georgia, rainy night in Georgia. Lord, I believe it's raining all over the world. I feel like it's raining all over the world. Neon signs are flashing, taxi cabs are

0: Hele Norges bluesprofessor Dag Koman gir deg ukas blå nyheter.
1: 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Turn the Page. PHS Music. Dette jo da den store dama fra Bergen, som var på Notodden I år. Robin Ford, Two Shades of Blues, Provoke Records. The Shuffle Knights, Yellow, eget selskap. Ronny Åstrøm Trio, Devon Tall, Dancing. Pama Music. The Blues Tonics. Farstad Boogie, Border Music. Last Bus Records Company, Ain't That Right, Volume 8. Last Bus Company Records. Det vel han Jungberg som driver dette selskapet her. Chris O'Leary, Blue Collar Alligator Records. Russ Green, Stone Cold, Overton Records. Anthony Pauly Soul Orchestra, featuring Billy Jordan. What Can We Do? Nola Blue Records. Stefan Hildesheim Band, Live at Chicago Blues Festival. Stella Blue Music. Stacy Mitch Hart, No Rhythm or Reason. Dr. Sam Records. Professor Blues danser med bluesen.

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2: Well, why don't we try this as a group? And that was our first gig was December 30th of 2002. So we've got we've been doing it for about 7 years now, and it's a wonderful, wonderful time.
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1: 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Russ Green, Stone Cold, Overton Records. Anthony Pauli Soul Orchestra, featuring Billy Jordan, What Can We Do, Nola Blue Records. 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Professor Blues, Danser med Bluesen.